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4: The top stories this hour. Tributes are being paid to the best-selling author and former Conservative politician Geoffrey Archer, who's died at the age of 86. He sold more than 300 million books worldwide, but his political career was overshadowed by scandal and a prison sentence for perjury. Kemi Badenoch says his death is a huge shock, while Nadeem Zahawi remembers an extraordinary human being. Political commentator Daisy McAndrew says Archer was a larger-than-life figure.
5: He was somebody who could open doors, incredibly popular, as I said, incredibly accomplished, hundreds of millions of books sold, and just an extraordinary person who lived his life profiting from fiction, but also a lot of his own personal life seemed to be quite fictional as well.
4: Donald Trump says a specific security threat was behind the withdrawal of US bombers from RAF Fairford. The Pentagon's confirmed a dozen aircraft have now returned safely to America from the Gloucestershire base. Fairford was at the centre of a suspected terror plot last month, which the US president suggested could be linked to Iran. He's told reporters the bombers had to be moved.
6: I mean, they didn't fly out by accident. There were some threats, and rather than tempting the enemy, we'll capture the enemy and beat the enemy, but why should we leave him there? So we moved him around a little bit, not very far.
4: The Conservatives are promising a British version of Israel's Iron Dome if they win the next election. The party says up to £10 billion would be spent on the missile and drone defence system. Students in France are calling for a national day of protest today over what they say is chronic underfunding of education. Demonstrations have been spreading across the country. Labour's support has risen to its highest level since January 2025, according to the latest YouGov poll. For Sky News and The Times, the party's up 3 points to 27%, 5 points ahead of Reform, with the Conservatives on 20%. And Northern Ireland remain unbeaten in the Nations League, but they were held to a goalless draw by Georgia at Windsor Park. From Sky News, I'm Daisy Steele.

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14: The number of children caught by police in possession of stolen goods has almost doubled within 4 years, according to new figures from Police Scotland. 1919 magazine has found officers using stop and search powers caught 48 young people between April and June this year. David Threadgold, chair of the Scottish Police Federation, says these figures suggest children are being routinely exploited for criminality purposes.
15: We can see from the reporting that there is a significant degree of preparation in the way that these young people are going about committing this crime, which shows that these are not random one-off acts and point to a much wider and much more lucrative, potentially, criminal enterprise for those involved.
14: Contractors on Union Street have been spotted working through the night to get it open in time for the Christmas celebrations. The roadworks were originally meant to finish by the end of last year, but have been hit by delays. Aberdeen Council's finance convener Alex McLennan said last month he's confident the Granite Mile will be open in mid-November, although a date for the festive parade is still yet to be announced. Flights from Aberdeen Airport to Barcelona are going to be taking off earlier than planned, amid reports of a high demand. Passengers were due to jet off next summer, but the start date has been brought forward to a few months to February. Flights to Mallorca will still launch on the 3rd of May as planned. And in football, Scotland head coach Sebastian Podmicolli believes the extended international break has been a huge benefit as he looks to put his stamp on the national team. The Belgian will take charge of his fourth match in just 10 days when they host Slovenia tonight. Podmicolli says the extra time together has helped the squad understand his ideas.
16: It's a long 4 weeks, to be fair, but it wasn't needed. It's just to find the windows through the camp to also have this mental reset, because it can be long when you are together for each day and travelling so much. But we try to find the good balance.
14: Meanwhile, the under-21s take on Bulgaria tonight.
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14: A cloudy start with some sunny spells developing as the morning goes on, with highs of 15. I'm Shauna Skinner. 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

0: October. Here we go. We're getting into this week, aren't we?
1: Yeah, we're fairly getting through it. In fact, it's halfway for me. I'm off from Friday.
0: Oh, what? Again?
1: Yeah. We have so many holidays. We have to use them. So I'm trying to not back.

0: right, you sure do. It's Original 106 on a Tuesday morning. Harry Styles before that. Good morning. It's Claire and Pete here. We are live from Aberdeen and I am still riding a high from yesterday.
1: Yeah, about that. I'm now embroiled into this farm thing.
0: Look, you have to just face it. We're
1: a team.
0: What
1: do I know about farms?
0: We are a team. Well, you were bragging about, oh, I've done an OB from a farm before.
1: I was 16 and half asleep.
0: Yeah, well, this is a chance to make it up. Make up for that.
1: Look, I know you're into the animal side of things, but I think it's fair that I get to do one thing I'd love to do. I'd like to have a go at driving a tractor.
0: You probably can.
1: I think that's fair to ask, my one ask.
0: I had a little look, and there's like an assault course, an inflatable assault course thing that we could go through. And
1: right.
0: I thought that we could mic ourselves up. And I know that you'll be better at it than I will be, but I thought it was pretty good. In case you're wondering what we're talking about, by the way, we were discussing farms and broadcasting from a farm, and Martin called.
2: I heard you on the radio just a wee while ago and I thought I'd invite you out. We have a mixture of beef cattle, Hereford beef cattle and sheep, not to mention the three little pigs.
0: Oh,
1: what? And is Goldilocks here going to get to meet the three little pigs? I think she might.
2: Oh, I think she will. They'll be here waiting for tummy tickles.
0: So you were saying that you have a kind of a farm and a children's area that you can come and see. What's the farm called? What's your diversification plan called?
2: It's Moo and Me Time.
0: Moo and Me Time.
2: Yeah, and it's based at our own farm, which is called Cummerton Farm.
0: Let's get a date in the diary for this, right? So you close Moo and Me over the winter, obviously, because the cattle need to come in. Am I correct?
2: That's correct, because they're going to evict us from their buildings.
0: Yeah, well, okay. That's fair. They need shelter for the winter. So we need to do it sooner rather than later. Let me check my diary. Tomorrow busy, Tuesday busy. What about Thursday?
2: Thursday will be fabulous.
1: I think we're moving really fast here. Wait a minute. Are we talking Thursday this week? Live broadcast from a farm up in Fraserburgh. Is that the plan?
0: I mean, I haven't spoken to the boss about this, but I reckon it'll be fine.
1: I mean, if it makes your dream come true.
2: Yeah, it's okay with us.
0: Yeah, it's all right with them. It'll be fine with the boss. That's fine. Martin, we look forward to seeing you on Thursday morning. I know that you're getting dragged into this, right? But you just have to accept that we're a team and we do things together.
1: We do things together as long as there are things that you want to do. Yeah, I accept that. That's it. That's how it is.
0: Well, this is a radio marriage, right? It should be the same as your marriage.
1: Marriage is,
0: That you do what Hannah wants to do, right? So when you're in here, you do what I want to do.
1: Yeah, I mean, look, I guess I'll go along with it. Might as well keep you happy.
0: Good answer.

0: Sydney on Tuesday morning. I think we're alone now. My name's Claire. That there is Pete.
1: Hello, good morning.
0: You're never alone when you've got us.
1: Yeah, never.
0: Was a bit cheesy, wasn't it?
1: Yeah, but we're your friends.
0: Yeah, that's
1: friends.
0: True. Friends. Yeah, looking forward to the Inbetweeners movie coming back out again. I don't think we've got a release date for that as of yet, but we'll keep an eye on that. Shall we do our top three for today?
1: Yeah, what's in it today?
0: Well, based on what we've just been talking about, I thought we would go with a farm-related theme.
1: Okay.
0: Top three things people associate most with farms.

0: Actually, that's in at number two, which I was very disappointed. Tractors are in at three.
1: Of course.
0: I thought that was going to be the top answer.
1: Yeah.
0: Nope. Cows are in at two. What do you reckon the top answer is, right? I reckon it's easy this morning. Give us a call or drop us a WhatsApp. 01-224-460-106. Do it in a voice note form. We'll love you even more. Yeah. It's as simple as that. Right, we'll get Noah Cann on the way and Kylie Minogue next.
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0: What Can and Stick Season. It's Original 106 for Tuesday morning. Claire and Pete here until 10 o'clock. Right, time for What's the Fact?
1: Yeah, here's one from Japan, right? If you're out in Japan and you get too drunk or violent, right, police will come up and they will wrap you like a big burrito and carry you away in like a blanket type thing.
0: It's cute that it's a blanket. I was a bit worried you were going to say some form of jacket.
1: No,
0: or something.
1: They kind of just, I mean, they're essentially restraining you, but to do that, they wrap you up like a burrito and carry you off.
0: I mean, that's one way to get a lift home, right?
1: Yeah.
0: Although they're probably taking you to the cells and not really home.
1: Yeah, I would think so, yeah.
0: Yeah, all right, thank you for that. We will have another one same time tomorrow. We'll get back to our top three very shortly as well. Weather-wise today, mostly dry. Some bright or sunny spells, odd light shower across the western part of the region later. Highs of 14.
2: The Scottish Police Federation says there are concerns children are routinely exploited for the purposes of criminality. It's been revealed the number of children caught in possession of stolen goods has almost doubled in the space of 4 years. It appears contractors are now working through the night to ensure Union Street opens ahead of the festive period after facing lengthy delays. And flights from Aberdeen to Barcelona are going to be taken to the skies earlier than planned. Due to high demand, the service will now take place from February.

0: on Original 106. My name's Claire. Pete's over there.
1: Hello.
0: We will be back. We'll get back to our top three. It's all about things that you'd find on a farm, right? We'll get back to that. We'll get an answer for you in the next 10 on that one. And, of course, at 10 past 8, we go again with another round of Keep the Heed. £500 to be won if you can complete the challenge. 20 seconds on the clock, one letter assigned to you. Six categories, all need to be answered by something that begins with that letter. Do it all within the time, you win the money.
1: Yeah, that's it. And if you think you can do it today, why not register right now? Get yourself in the draw. Go do it right now at original106.co.uk. You might get picked later on to play. Yesterday, it was Ian, and here's how he got on.
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1: 6:43, no issues as yet. Your traffic seems to be moving really well across the city. Bypass looking pretty good as well. Watch out for that closure on South College Street. It's still ongoing. That is between Wellington Place and the Arches roundabout. Millburn Street also closed as well. So expect a bit of a delay there. We've also still got that closure, Grey Street southbound towards Holborn Street. So watch out for that. Anything else you see today, you can let us know. Aberdeen 460106.

0: Teddy Swims and The Door on Original 106. Good morning. It's Tuesday morning, 6th of October, 6:50. It's Claire and Pete with you until 10. We best get an answer for our top three right now, to be honest. Top three things people associate most with farms. In at three is tractors, and then at two is cows.
1: So both Amanda and Christopher both say farmer.
2: Obvious though, right? Is it farmer?
0: It's an obvious thing. However, it's not actually the number one thing on that list, which you would think associating with farms, obviously, is going to be a farmer. Might have been a sheepdog or something like that. You would have been closer if you'd said that. The answer was, in fact, a sheep.
1: Meh. Bah. Was that a goat? I think that was more a goat. Meh.
0: I don't know. Are you practicing your farm animal noises for when we are... broadcasting from the farm on Thursday morning.
1: Yeah, that's it.
0: Do you know what? I'm so excited about this. I was on the website. It's Moo and Me at Comerton Farm up near New Aberdour. And we are going to be live from there on Thursday morning. And they have so many kind of animals that we can pet, apparently.
1: I can't wait.
0: Do you want to say that with a bit more enthusiasm?
1: I can't wait!
0: There we go. That's what we like. Wait, we need to sort our outfits as well. We'll do that a little bit later. Here's Bronski Beat right now.

0: 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Right, time for 24 and 24. This is where we sum up the last 24 hours. Equally as important but less hard-hitting news than what's in the news with Shona, right? So are you good? Are you ready?
1: Yeah, let's do this. Southeastern trains have been hit by a bedbug invasion near Hastings, with drivers refusing to board until the bugs are removed. One train is now being called the Bedbug Express. A man in Florida has gone viral for taking his raccoon for a walk along the beach because apparently a dog just wasn't unusual enough. And finally, a woman in the States has been arrested after throwing a McFlurry over a drive-thru worker because there wasn't enough Oreos in it.
0: Bit extreme and a bit rude and a bit violent.
1: But I kind of get it.
0: Yeah, I know. There's never... See, the cream egg McFlurry is my favourite one of the lot, right? Now, obviously, that's one that's not here all the time. It's only here around Easter.
1: Yes.
0: And they never put enough of the orange sauce in.
1: But that aside, we don't condone violence to any shop workers or restaurant staff.
0: Absolutely
1: be kind.
0: Not.
1: Be kind to these people, even if you don't get enough Oreos.
0: Remember that whole motion of be kind as we were making our way through the pandemic together? What happened to that?
1: What happened to it?
0: What happened? Tell me more about these bed bugs.
1: It's a train, but there's a bed bug infection in it. So basically, I don't know how you get rid of fumigate it. I guess it needs to be fumigated, but the drivers are saying not driving until we get those. But I just love it that they've now nicknamed one of them is so bad it's called the Bedbug Express. You wouldn't get on that train, would you?
0: Absolutely not. The thing is, I've always wanted to do, and it's not the let me put this out there, right, it's not the Caledonian Sleeper that we're talking about. It's actually way down south, because southeastern trains, are they not about Kent area?
1: Hastings, it says.
0: Hastings,
1: so yeah,
0: okay.
1: That area,
0: right? It's not up here, but it just makes me think, because I've always wanted to do like LNER, like the Caledonian Express, the sleeper train to London. But now that's put me off, because
1: just
0: all I can think
1: sure
0: of is bed bugs.
1: You wash before you get on it so you don't take your bugs on the train. That's it.
0: I don't have bugs.
1: Okay.
0: You'd be right. No, that's not fair. Come on, I don't have any bugs. I'm talking about anything that might be already on it. It's other people. I don't trust other people.
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18: There has been a rise in children caught with stolen goods, linked to the increasing trend of adult gangsters recruiting kids, according to Police Scotland. Analysis by 1919 magazine shows officers using stop and search powers caught 48 young people, some as young as 12, between April and June. Chair of the Scottish Police Federation, David Threadgold, questions if there is enough to prevent young people engaging in this type of criminality.
19: The sentencing guidelines in our country have a presumption of liberty written into the statute, but without the appropriate rehabilitation, the appropriate deterrence, or the appropriate diversions for young people, when shoplifting is such a lucrative occupation, in inverted commas, what is the deterrent to prevent young people from doing it?
18: Work on Union Street has been ongoing through the night to make sure it's finished in time for the festive period. It was meant to be complete by the end of last year, but has been hit by delays. The council's finance convener, Alex McLennan, has said he's confident the Granite Mile will open by mid-November, which will hopefully be just in time for the annual Christmas parade. The date for that parade, though, is still yet to be announced. Thanks to early demand, flights from Aberdeen Airport to Barcelona will be available earlier than expected. It was originally going to be next summer before the service launched, but the start date is now February 2027. The route will be operated by EasyJet. And in football, Scotland have another game under the lights this evening as they take on Slovenia at Hampden. The two sides faced one another last week, which ended in a goalless draw. Here's national team boss Sebastian Pognacoli.
20: Well, I didn't expect a different game. I think we will face a team who have a clear structure, clear movement, good automatism between the players. And they did a good game in Switzerland, so I think it will be a challenging game and we need to be ready.
18: The under-21s are also in action. They face Bulgaria.
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18: A cloudy start with some sunny spells developing as the morning goes on with highs of 15. I'm Shauna Skinner. 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
0: Thank you, Shauna. Hello, good morning. Yeah, just us here.
1: On the roads right now, traffic looking pretty good. No big delays as yet. I will keep an eye on things and let you know how it looks in 20 minutes.
0: There's a whole article that's come out about bizarre museums around the world, right? We need to go through this because I'm heading to one of them this weekend. We'll get to this soon. Original one.

0: Alanis Morissette, You Ought to Know on Original 106. Good morning. It's Tuesday, 6th of October, 10 past 7. Claire and Pete here until 10 o'clock. So Flair magazine, which I believe is more of an online magazine than anywhere else, has printed a whole load of articles about different museums around the world.
1: All right.
0: Now, I like to think of myself as an adventurer when it comes to traveling. Like, I love going to, I love doing a hike. I love going and doing the quirkier stuff that, you know, I'm not just a lie on a sun lounger kind of person.
1: Yeah, totally get that. Adventure holidays over that lazy, chilling, doing nothing.
0: Don't get me wrong, it has its place.
1: Bit of both is good.
0: But I can't sit still for long enough, basically, yeah. And I just annoy everyone else I'm with. So it's better to go out and do stuff. So some of the ones featured include the Museum of Bad Art, which is in Boston. I have to be very careful how I say this one in Russia. The Kunstkamera.
1: Oh, wow.
0: Is basically anatomy. It has lots of bones and stuff in it. There's the International Cryptozoology Museum, which basically is...
1: Cryptozoology?
0: Yeah.
1: Can you buy animals using Bitcoin? What is that?
0: No, it's about animals that scientists have never actually proved existed.
1: Oh, that is interesting.
0: Yeah, so that's in Maine in America.
1: Yeah.
0: There's the International Clown Hall of Fame Museum. I don't think I would like that one. That one's in Wisconsin.
1: Right.
0: Museum of Death in California. There is
1: Imagine a first date. Where are you taking me? The Museum of Death.
0: Yeah. So there's loads of these ones. When I was in when I was in Munich, we went to the Museum of Illumination, or it was had all quirky kind
1: of. What was that museum you went to in Amsterdam? You were sending me photos of you holding on to various things.
0: Don't know what you're talking about. Nah, yeah. don't remember that
1: all right.
0: one. I am going away this weekend though, so I'm off Friday, Monday, Tuesday, Wednesday, right?
1: Yeah.
0: And I am heading to Copenhagen, which has a Museum of Kindness.
1: Oh, lovely.
0: So I'm looking forward to going and doing that. But also, we are taking the kind of bridge tunnel thing, the Orsund, I think is what you call it.
1: Yeah.
0: It's half above water, half underwater. We're going across to Sweden. And in Malmo, they have a Museum of Disgusting Food.
1: Oh, right. So, I wonder what's going to be on there.
0: Well, there was lots of different things. I was just on their website there, right? And... it's talking about that they have a temporary dangerous food exhibition on at the moment. So I'm a little bit scared of that. But there's stinky tofu. There is durian, which is the infamous smelly fruit, the one that smells vomit. There's roasted guinea pigs from Peru.
1: I've had guinea pigs in Peru.
0: Have you?
1: Yeah, very... bony, so I wouldn't have them again.
0: Well, I don't think you get to try these things. Well, actually, I tell a lie. There is one thing that you can try, apparently.
1: What is it?
0: Fermented shark.
1: Oh.
0: Not really here for that.
1: Not the fermented one?
0: Not the shark either. Are you

0: for Hudson and Spotlight 716. So I spotted this and it has transformed us right back. Pete and I have just been talking off air, reliving memories of it, which might be a really random thing to say when you hear what this is.
1: Yeah.
0: If I said the words Ally McBeal, what are you saying back to me?
1: I don't have much memories other than that meme, that very early meme of a dancing baby.
0: Yeah, that's where it all started. Ally McBeal and the dancing baby. Apparently it was 1997 that started, but I feel like it was earlier.
1: Yeah, it was 90s. I wasn't into the show, per se. I wasn't the target audience for it, I don't feel, but I remember it. I remember her.
0: There was loads of big actors and actresses in it as well.
1: Yeah.
0: One very famous guy whose name has just skipped my mind, but Portia de Rossi, who married Ellen DeGeneres, she was in it as well. Ally McBeal, aka Calista Flockhart.
1: Was she a lawyer? There was a legal... Yeah.
0: So it was based in an office where there were lawyers.
1: Yeah.
0: And, oh, one of the guys ended up in Grey's Anatomy as well. So he was there. Yeah, lots of big names that appeared in this. Anyway, one of the names that you may or may not know is Vonda Shepherd. Now, when I say that out loud, you're probably like, who? But I don't mean it like that, because she was more known for her music in Ally McBeal.
1: Yeah.
0: So Vonda Shepherd is actually in Aberdeen tonight.
1: What's she doing?
0: She's going to be performing at the Tivoli because, like I say, she is a musician.
1: Musician. Singer, songwriter.
0: Yeah. So she did a lot of the soundtrack, as far as I'm aware, for Ally McBeal.
1: There
0: so
1: we
0: this
1: go.
0: Is going to be really cool.
1: It's quite niche.
0: She is on a UK tour at the moment, so she is kind of back with new music as well. But yeah, very, I don't know, it's a quirky kind of, it's these kind of things that you don't think about. They just transform you right back. And then you start thinking, honestly, it took me back to watching Ally McBeal and binging watching it all again alongside Bad Girls when I was at uni. That was my two shows. I just absolutely binge watched all of them.
1: There
0: loved
1: we have it. And hey, Vonda, if you're listening, welcome to Aberdeen.
0: Welcome
1: you
0: to
1: Aberdeen.
0: You
1: might be here right now.
0: Get a rowie for breakfast.
1: Have a rowie for breakfast.
0: Do you know what? One of these days I'm going to say this and it might actually happen, although nothing is prepped here, so don't scare us. Don't jump scare us. 01224 460106, just in case you fancy giving us a call.
1: Yeah, we'd love to chat. Please do, Vonda. Come on, Vonda.
0: I'm a little bit scared to put that out there because, like I say, one of these days it might actually happen.
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6: 7:22, traffic still seems okay in most areas. West Hill Bypass starting to get a little busier. No real delays as yet. Bypass heading on to Dyce, though getting a little bit busy as well, just near Crabston. Watch out for that. Just starting to build. Muggy Moss Road looking a little bit slow onto the parkway right now. Otherwise, pretty good in most areas. Garthie moving well. Anderson Drive seems fine for the time being. South College Street still closed both ways, so watch out for that. Milburn Street closed as well, and you've got that southbound closure continuing on Grey Street towards Holborn Street. Anything else you see today, you can let us know. Just give us a call, please. Aberdeen 460 106.

0: on Original 106. Hello, Claire and Pete here. So it's Young Farmers Bale Week, Bale Art Week, sorry. I don't know if you remember this over the last couple of years, but they quite often make art with bales.
1: They do. I saw some amazing ones at the weekend near Afford, and I think it was Winnie the Pooh and friends.
0: Well, I think it is all
1: it
0: about
1: was really good.
0: Kids characters.
1: Yeah.
0: What was it called? Cartoon characters.
1: Woody was another one. Woody was there as well.
0: Oh, that's lovely. I'm looking because Julie has sent pictures in last night of Kenneth Young Farmers.
1: Yeah.
0: They have done Shrek by the looks of it. And who's that? Winnie the Pooh. That's Mairn's Young Farmers Club.
1: Love that.
0: So that's probably the one that you're talking about there. So I love these. If you are out and about and happen to be travelling through the country, keep your eyes peeled. You just never know what you're going to see in the fields
1: yeah.
0: at this time of year. If you go down to the fields today, you might be in for a surprise or however that goes.
1: Wow. Oh, wow.
0: Right, mostly cloudy but dry. Most of the day highs of 15. Shona has your latest.
2: The Scottish Police Federation says there are concerns children are routinely exploited for the purposes of criminality. It's been revealed the number of children caught in possession of stolen goods has almost doubled in the space of 4 years. It appears contractors are now working through the night to ensure Union Street opens ahead of the festive period after facing lengthy delays. And flights from Aberdeen to Barcelona are going to be taken to the skies earlier than planned. Due to high demand, the service will now take place from February.
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2: Billy Gilmore says it's a good thing that so many of Scotland's players are getting experience in different leagues across Europe. All 11 players who started Saturday's 2-0 Nations League win over North Macedonia currently play their club football outside Scotland. Napoli midfielder Gilmore believes learning different styles of football can only benefit the national team.
5: We're all based all different places, all different clubs, but we all grew up in Scotland, majority. Played for Scottish clubs, came through the youth system, so if you look back at that, you've developed through them and then you've moved on. Maybe people would take different steps, going to Italy, going to England, but when we come here we're all together and we all try and go as one.
2: Scotland are back in Nations League action this evening as they take on Slovenia at Hampden, with boss Sebastian Podnikoli looking for his first win at home as the new head coach. You're up to date on Original 106.

0: Lucky just the way you are. 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
1: Hello.
0: So, it's the last week of school before the October holidays.
1: Tatty holidays.
0: I did see some tatty harvesters out and about in the fields. Did you ever work a tatty harvester?
1: Oh, you know what? When I was maybe like 10 or something, a group of us picked tatties and we'd follow the machine, pick up the tatties from the ground, back-breaking work. At the end of the day, we all lined up and the farmer gave us a tenner each. We were buzzing. A tenner!
0: I did my time, but I wasn't behind the harvester. I was in the harvester.
1: And pushti.
0: Well, yes and no. I had to pick all the rotten ones off the conveyor belt. Not good. Not good. I don't even remember getting a tenner for that, though, so I think you well lucked
1: all
0: out
1: right.
0: there. Teachers, we know it's about time you're needing a break. And we know this because there is a former deputy head teacher from Cardiff who has recently made the headlines because he's been sharing some of the random requests that have been sent in by parents, right?
1: Oh, and you just know schools must get all kinds of odd parent requests.
0: Well, I've got a couple of them here, and I have raised my eyebrows
1: Go
0: a
1: on.
0: Couple. So a father gave his first grade son a laxative right before school, then sent him in with pull-ups and told the teacher
1: Why?
0: That he had to handle it.
1: Why? Why?
0: No idea.
1: Ugh.
0: A parent demanded their children be completely exempt from homework because it interfered with family time. I mean, I get both sides of that, but also learning should take priority, surely.
1: And it's work ethic. It's an important thing.
0: Exactly. A parent demanded that a 60% score be changed to a grade B.
1: Wow.
0: Because that was the best the student could do. Like, you get the teacher then had to go on and explain that they don't invent the grading criteria.
1: Yeah.
0: You don't just make it up.
1: Yeah.
0: The toilet monitor. One mother emailed to demand that the teacher physically inspect the toilet after her son used it to monitor the colour of his urine.
1: I mean, you need to make sure kids are hydrated, right?
0: Well, yeah, but...
1: Kids can do that themselves, I think. Yeah.
0: Well, no, you can just make sure that they're drinking. You don't need to go and look at the colour of their wee, surely.
1: Yeah, it's not a priority job in a school, that one, I don't think.
0: This is the one that got me.
1: Go though. On.
0: This, I cannot believe. Parents emailing to ask if they could bring alcohol or if the school would be serving booze during the children's sports day.
1: Could you imagine? Yeah, we're going to have a beer tent. Wow.
0: I mean, you're barely even allowed booze at a football match these days.
1: Yeah.
0: So, you know, no, you're not getting it at a school sports day.
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1: 7.45, looking a little busy heading towards the bypass from the West Hillside. Around 5 minutes there at the moment. A little busy Langstrath heading out towards King's Wells. The parkway building up down towards Muggy Moss Road. So heading southbound a little bit slow there. Starting to build on Stonehaven Road into Garthie. Just a couple of minutes at the moment. South College Street still closed both ways, as is Milburn Street. If you spot anything this morning, let us know. It's Aberdeen 460 106.

0: that Disco 2000 is Pulp on Original 106. Do you remember a couple of weeks ago I couldn't put my general waste bin out?
1: Spider incident, yes. Yes, how could I forget?
0: It's a very cool story, bro. However, right. I thought you would be quite proud of me being the binfluencer that you are.
1: Yeah.
0: I mean, I'm in two minds over this, but last night, right, came home from circus and I got there and I noticed that everyone else had their general waste bin out and I thought, uh-oh. It is time.
1: That's the one you had the spider on.
0: The spider, he's had a web and it's been attached from my fence to my bin. And that's why I couldn't take it out last time. Because he literally, you see him, he hangs every time I go through my gate. I'm worried that like a coat's going to catch him or something. He's going to end up on me.
1: Yeah.
0: That's how close he is. But I thought, no, I need to get my general waste bin out because it's literally at the point of it needs emptied right now. So I went there and I snuck my head round the gate and I didn't see him there and I just thought, right, I'm just going to have to make a run for it.
1: Yeah.
0: But I feel terrible because as much as I hate spiders, like I've let him live there because it's outside, right? And I think if you're living outside, you're not living in my house, so that's grand. But he's built himself a nice little home and I'm a bit like...
1: You've broken his web, is that what's happened?
0: Well, I had to. To move the bin and now goodness. I feel terrible.
1: What if it was you don't even know if it was male or female, it might have had babies, might have had eggs in there.
0: Well
1: you
0: in that
1: basically...
0: case the bin lorry is very welcome.
1: Oh my
0: to
1: goodness. The poor spider moved in, got himself settled in your bin, got to know the neighbours.
0: Don't, I feel bad about
1: and
0: that.
1: And now you've just wrecked it. Unbelievable.
0: But the good news is my general waste bin will finally get empty.
2: Keep calm. Breathe. Keep the heat. Keep the heat back.
0: Look, I can't be the only one that has this kind of trauma when it comes to doing stuff, right? I just can't deal with spiders. And when you live by yourself, I mean, Perry, the dog, is no use when it comes to spiders either. When you live by yourself, it's a lot to handle and deal with, right?
1: Right, okay.
0: You should just be proud of me that I managed to get my bin out last night.
1: I don't know how I feel about it, to be honest.
0: Just say you're proud of me.
1: I think we should do keep the heed.
0: All right, okay, fine. Let's do this then. £500 to give away if you can complete the challenge of keep the heed. 20 seconds on the clock. One letter assigned to you. Six categories. All need to be answered by something that begins with that letter. Do that all within the time. You win yourself £500.
1: Yeah, that's right. £500 up for grabs. If you fancy it, lines are now open. Give us a call right now. Aberdeen 460106. We'll keep the lines open until 8 o'clock. We will play at 10 past 8 for £500.
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4: Outside, gloomy skies, a persistent drizzle, and a chilly wind blowing from the west, north, east, and south.
5: But inside, temperatures of toasty warm with a high chance of plush rugs, soft lighting, and snuggly throws. 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
6: The number of children caught by police in possession of stolen goods has almost doubled within 4 years, according to new figures from Police Scotland. 1919 magazine has found officers using stop and search powers caught 48 young people between April and June this year. David Threadgold, chair of the Scottish Police Federation, says these figures suggest children are being routinely exploited for criminality purposes.
7: We can see from the reporting that there is a significant degree of preparation in the way that these young people are going about committing this crime, which shows that these are not random one-off acts and point to a much wider and much more lucrative, potentially, criminal enterprise for those involved.
6: Contractors on Union Street have been spotted working through the night to get it open in time for the Christmas celebrations. The roadworks were originally meant to finish by the end of last year, but have been hit by delays. Aberdeen Council's finance convener Alex McLennan said last month he's confident the Granite Mile will be open in mid-November, although a date for the festive parade is still yet to be announced. Flights from Aberdeen Airport to Barcelona are going to be taking off earlier than planned, amid reports of a high demand. Passengers were due to jet off next summer, but the start date has been brought forward to a few months to February. Flights to Mallorca will still launch on the 3rd of May as planned. And in football, Scotland head coach Sebastian Podnikoli believes the extended international break has been a huge benefit as he looks to put his stamp on the national team. The Belgian will take charge of his fourth match in just 10 days when they host Slovenia tonight. Podnikoli says the extra time together has helped the squad understand his ideas.
8: It's a long 4 weeks, to be fair, but it wasn't needed. It's just to find the windows through the camp to also have this mental reset, because it can be long when you are together for each day and travelling so much. But we try to find the good balance.
6: Meanwhile, the under-21s take on Bulgaria tonight.
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6: Almost half of employees made redundant following the closure of Grangemouth are now in other employment. That's according to Economy Secretary Stephen Flynn. In a letter to the Economy, Tourism and Energy Committee, he revealed 131 of the 272 former refinery workers have secured another job through a skills intervention scheme. The refinery closed in April 2025.
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6: A cloudy start with some sunny spells developing as the morning goes on, with highs of 15. I'm Shauna Skinner. 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
9: Thank you, Shauna. Morning, hello. It's Tuesday morning, just us here.
10: Long queues from Market Street all the way up Virginia Street, starting at Commerce Street. So look out for that really slow. I'll give you a full update in 20 minutes.
9: Yeah, we need to talk about words that don't exist but should. So your made up words. And £500 to give away on

0: Larson and Lush Life. It's Original 106 Tuesday morning traffic issues, right?
1: Yeah, look, really busy Virginia Street as you head to Market Street. Looks like there's something near the Union Square entrance. It might be a broken down car or something going on. But anyway, the queue is way back to Commerce Street, so watch out for that one. In fact, backed up almost to King Street. Very slow. We'll keep an eye on that one and we'll give you the full update soon.
0: 01224 460106 if you can update us on that, or of course anything else.
2: Keep calm. Breathe. Keep the heat. Keep the heat back.
0: Right now, it's time for this. We are going to play for £500, as we do every weekday morning at 10 past 8. 20 seconds on the clock, one letter assigned to you. Six categories all need to be answered by something that begins with that letter. Do that all within the time. The money comes your way.
1: Yeah, that's it. That's how it works. This morning, we're playing with Carol from New Deer. Good morning, Carol. How are you?
3: Good morning.
1: You are a student and you're studying something pretty cool. What is it?
3: Radiography.
0: See, I thought you were going to say radio and I was like, well, you've called the right people. No, no, no, it's radiography. What's that? Looking at bones?
1: X-rays.
3: Yeah, yeah.
0: All right, okay. How are you getting on with it? How far through your course are you?
3: I'm literally just at the beginning.
0: Exciting times. Right, let's spin the wheel. Let's find out which letter you are going to be playing with today. How do you normally get on when you play along?
3: Okay, some days.
0: All right, okay.
1: Let's see how you get on today then. Carol, the wheel is landed. You're going to be playing with the letter S for Sierra.
0: S. Okay. Right, every answer you give must begin with the letter S. Just shout pass if you can't think of anything. We will come back if time allows. Are you good to go?
3: Yes.
0: Right, here we go then. Carol from New Deer with the letter S. Your first category is an animal.
3: Pass.
0: A type of flower.
3: Pass.
0: A five-letter word.
3: Salty.
0: A girl's name.
3: Sierra.
0: Oh, just after the buzzer for that one. Right,
1: panic.
0: Let's go through these.
1: Panic seemed to set in there, Carol. Right, let's go through them.
3: I did.
1: An animal. You could have said a snake. But you passed.
3: Oh, goodness.
1: And a type of flower, a sunflower we would have accepted.
3: Oh, my goodness.
1: What did you say for a five-letter word?
0: Salty, I think, was it?
3: Yeah.
1: Salty, yeah, five letters.
0: You could have had snake, by the way.
1: Yeah, you could have said that, but you didn't. Then we would have had a girl's name.
0: Sarah came in just after the buzzer on that one.
1: Oh, yeah, and then
0: A sport.
1: Swimming.
3: Soccer.
0: Or soccer, yeah.
1: Yeah, any of those, and the last one would have been a mode of transport.
3: Never mind.
1: You get them under the water.
0: Oh, never mind.
1: A submarine.
0: Oh, no.
1: Oh, Carol, today I'm afraid it is just a 1 out of 6.
0: Not your day today, but you've set the bar nicely, so you can try again in a month and then just, you know, go for the 500, but more importantly, try and beat one, okay?
3: Yeah.
1: Cheers,
0: right,
1: Carol.
0: Have a great day. Catch you later.
3: Okay.
0: Bye.
1: Bye.
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0: Bobby Brown. This is Original 106 live from Aberdeen. Set to be all right today. Highs of 15. Should remain dry, though. It's Claire and Pete here until 10 o'clock. Martin's on from 10. Craig's back from 2. He'll give you the details on the doorbell dash. Win yourself a Blink. What's it called? The little buzzers at your doorbell.
1: Yeah, that's it. The thing that you press that makes a door. Yeah, it's a doorbell.
0: It's a video doorbell. Yeah, there's a couple of those up for grabs again today. Details on that a little bit later on. And Lachlan's here from 6 this evening. Right, what words don't technically exist, but you have in your language anyway? Like, words that you use quite commonly. I get ripped to shreds when I say jump, right? Because run, and all of that, jump. It's not. Jump doesn't exist. I know this. I get told it all the time.
1: Right, okay.
0: But it's just the automatic way where when you're taught to put, like, present and past tense, my mind goes jump.
1: Emily's got a few.
0: Okay.
1: Benoying? Jax is benoying me.
0: Aww,
1: Jax
0: that's
1: is benoying
0: cute.
1: Me. Adonis.
0: Is that Cadonas?
1: For Cadonas.
0: Where do you want to go to? Adonas.
1: I quite like benoying. I now say that quite a lot as well. You're benoying me.
0: So it's annoying, but what makes it quirkier to have the B on it? Like, what kind of different meaning could we put on that?
1: You know what?
0: You're being
1: maybe
0: annoying.
1: Or maybe you haven't taken the bin out. You're benoying.
0: Maybe that could be it as well. Right, we need to know this morning. The words that don't technically exist, but you use them in everyday language, right? What are these words that don't exist, but you have them anyway? Or maybe you've made them up. You can let us know. 01-224-460-106.
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8: It's 8:23, still very slow, Virginia Street towards Market Street. You're queuing for a good 5 minutes at least there. It looks a little better, to be honest with you. Heading down into Garthie, you got around 10 minutes on Stonehaven Road, 5 to 10 on Leggart Terrace as well, so Garthie's looking pretty slow. Holborn Street busy towards the Holborn Junction, queuing all the way back from the Holborn Bar. A little bit slow through Hazelhead right now. Parkway down towards the Harrigan, it's taking quite a while as well. 5 to 10 on that one as well, so look out for that. South Collins Street is still closed in both directions, as is Milburn Street. Anything else you see today, you can let us know. It's Aberdeen 460106.

0: Lady Gaga and Just Dance. It's original 106. Paul is on with some travel. What's happening?
1: Bonacore Street outside Soul Bar closed off due to a police incident.
2: Yeah, okay, I did notice that. Is it causing any major delays right now? Is it just Bonacore Street?
1: Just Bonacore Street. It's just that bit where Soul Bar is. A policeman walking before. It's all taped off, so.
2: So, top of Bonacore Street near the Union Street junction. All right, Luke, thank you for that.
0: Yeah, appreciate

0: It's great. Dolly Parton, 9 to 5. It's original 106 with Claire and Pete. We're talking about made up words, right? Dave's been in touch. I agree with jump. Jumped with the P, then the ED makes it sound like you've stumbled on the landing. Well, jump sounds like a more graceful movement.
1: Jumping.
0: No, just jump.
1: Just jump. Yeah. Right, okay.
0: Instead of jumped as the past tense of jump, it should be jump, in my opinion, anyway. Jules says, when my boy was wee, he used to refer to his younger self as a toddler.
1: Oh, I like that. A toddler.
0: Yeah, and now that is the word we use in our house. I love that. Right, what is it for you? What made-up words are in your language? That's what we need to know this morning. 01-224-460-106. Weather-wise, mostly cloudy, but dry. Highs of 15. Shona has your latest at 8:31.
2: The Scottish Police Federation says there are concerns children are routinely exploited for the purposes of criminality. It's been revealed the number of children caught in possession of stolen goods has almost doubled in the space of 4 years. It appears contractors are now working through the night to ensure Union Street opens ahead of the festive period after facing lengthy delays. And flights from Aberdeen to Barcelona are going to be taken to the skies earlier than planned. Due to high demand, the service will now take place from February.
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2: Billy Gilmore says it's a good thing that so many of Scotland's players are getting experience in different leagues across Europe. All 11 players who started Saturday's 2-0 Nations League win over North Macedonia currently play their club football outside Scotland. Napoli midfielder Gilmore believes learning different styles of football can only benefit the national team.
5: We're all based all different places, all different clubs, but we all grew up in Scotland, majority played for Scottish clubs, came through the youth system, so if you look back at that, you've developed through them and then you've moved on. Maybe people would take different steps, going to Italy, going to England, but when we come here, we're all together and we all try and go as one.
2: Scotland are back in Nations League action this evening as they take on Slovenia at Hampden, with boss Sebastian Podnikoli looking for his first win at home as the new head coach. You're up to date on Original 106.

0: It's just so good, you know, Ray. Where is my husband at 8:41? It's original 106. Good morning, Claire and Pete here at breakfast until 10. We are talking about made up words this morning.
1: Yeah, I love these from Sarah. As a baron, I couldn't say the word yogurt. I would say cute cute. We should just change that, make that a thing. Yeah.
0: Some of these things are so much better in the made up sense rather than the actual Oxford Dictionary
1: quite
0: sense.
1: Quite like a high protein goot goot at the moment.
0: All right, okay, thanks
1: Very
0: for
1: nice.
0: That. Cool story, bro. Bronz is on with us. What is it for you?
2: That word is plapper. PLAPPER.
0: I feel like I'm on an episode of Countdown or something. Not Countdown, what was it? Yeah, it was Countdown with the words, wasn't it?
1: What is a plapper? What is it?
2: Plapper is a seagull. Because if you've ever stayed somewhere that's got a flat roof and you've had a few drinks on the Saturday night and you're waking up on the Sunday and you've got seagulls bombing about in this flat roof, all you hear is plap, plap, plap, plap, plap, plap.
0: I was going to say, that works for if you're sat in a car as well, because there's been a couple of times where
1: Flapping.
0: I've been sat in a car, maybe having like a cheeky chippy at the beach or something, all of a sudden you get this bird that lands on you and you're like, get off my car, but all you hear is plap, plap, plap.
1: Yeah, they plap about. Plapping. Plappers.
2: I have to say, I don't take credit for it, because it was a friend of mine, Laura Ewan, up at Macduff, that put us onto that word. But ever since she's done it, and anywhere we go in the world, we see a seagull, we go, there's a plapper.
1: Well, there we go. And it's great that you've given someone, you haven't taken the credit yourself, but that's a great name.
2: No, I can't.
0: I'm thinking that we should now embrace this in the Northeast. And
2: Absolutely.
0: Now a seagull should be called a plap. I mean, I know they've got many different names, some of which can't be said on the radio, but a plapper is now the universal Northeast name
1: that's
0: for a seagull.
1: It's official. Thanks, Ronz.
2: Bye.
0: Cheers. Bye.
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1: It is 8.46. We've had an update from Craig on the A90 citybound at Drumlithy. 20 minutes northbound through those roadworks, so it's pretty slow along that section. And then further up into Aberdeen, you're going to hit the queues on Stonehaven Road into Garth East. Currently 10 to 15 minutes there also. About 15 minutes on Leggart Terrace towards the Garthy roundabout right now. Really slow along that section. Looking a lot better on Holborn Street. The top section of Bonacord Street at the Union Street Junction is closed off. That's due to an ongoing police incident. A little bit slow Westburn Drive towards Westburn Road. And St Macca Drive slow in both directions. South College Street still closed both ways, as is Milburn Street. Anything else you see, you can let us know. It's Aberdeen 460106.

0: or non-blondes. And what's up? It's Original 106. Claire and Pete here talking the made-up words we have in our language.
1: Yeah, for Ange, it is Dafty Doodle. So an old friend's son couldn't say daffodil and said Dafty Doodle, and she's called them that ever since.
0: This isn't really a made-up word, right? But my gran and granddad called milk the L-O-M.
1: Why?
0: Because apparently when they were little, I mean, I wasn't alive to prove this actually happened, but when they were little, my granddad has a brother and a sister, and his sister was not too far off his age, and his brother was a little bit younger.
1: Yeah.
0: So him and his sister were sat at the table, like, spelling out words because they'd been learning them at school.
1: Okay.
0: And his little brother wanted to join in, but he didn't know what they were doing, so he just said, "Can you pass the L-O-M?"
1: Oh,
0: and that's kind of stuck, which I thought was really cute. Right, Dee's on with us. What's it for you?
2: Morning.
1: Hello.
2: That traffic's getting worser.
0: Worser. Right, I like how you've done that. That's a made-up word, and you're giving us a travel report while doing it.
2: No, it's not a travel report. It's just the word, worser.
1: You were just using it in context.
2: That he was doing.
0: That's right, worser. Where did you come up with that? How did that all start?
2: My youngest son started saying it when he was little, and it's just... stuck.
1: It's stuck.
0: That's worser.
2: Get worser.
0: Do you use it in everyday context?
2: More or less, yeah. Like just now.
0: That's fair. Do people often raise an eyebrow when you use it in a sentence?
2: Yeah. the word's worse, not worser.
1: Oh,
0: I know, I can
1: worser
0: imagine.
1: Worser is better. I hope you have a good day and it doesn't get worser. There we go.
2: Thank you. You too, guys. Take care.
0: Thank you. Bye. 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
6: An Aberdeen city centre street was cordoned off this morning. Officers had closed off a section of Bonacore Street between Langston Place and Union Street. The nature of the incident is not yet known. We've contacted Police Scotland for more information. There's been a rise in children caught with stolen goods, linked to the increasing trend of adult gangsters recruiting kids, according to Police Scotland. Analysis by 1919 magazine shows officers using stop and search powers caught 48 young people, some as young as 12, between April and June. Chair of the Scottish Police Federation, David Threadgold, questions if there is enough to prevent young people engaging in this type of criminality.
7: The sentencing guidelines in our country have a presumption of liberty written into the statute, but without the appropriate rehabilitation, the appropriate deterrence or the appropriate diversions for young people, when shoplifting is such a lucrative occupation, in inverted commas, what is the deterrent to prevent young people from doing it?
6: Work on Union Street has been ongoing through the night to make sure it's finished in time for the festive period. It was meant to be complete by the end of last year, but has been hit by delays. The council's finance convener, Alex McLennan, has said he's confident the Granite Mile will open by mid-November, which will hopefully be just in time for the annual Christmas parade. The date for that parade, though, is still yet to be announced. And in football, Scotland have another game under the lights this evening as they take on Slovenia at Hampden. The two sides faced one another last week, which ended in a goalless draw. Here's national team boss Sebastian Pognacoli.
8: Well, I didn't expect a different game. I think we will face a team who have a clear structure, clear movement, good automatism between the players. And they did a good game in Switzerland. So I think it will be a challenging game and we need to be ready.
6: The under-21s are also in action. They face Bulgaria.
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6: It's understood Sainsbury's held exploratory merger talks with its rivals Morrisons earlier this year. According to Sky News, the discussions are no longer thought to be active, but a tie-up would create a supermarket group with almost a quarter of the UK market. Industry sources believe further consolidation among Britain's biggest grocers is likely in the coming years.
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6: A cloudy start with some sunny spells developing as the morning goes on with highs of 15. I'm Shauna Skinner. 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

0: On Original 106, it's Claire and Pete here, live from Aberdeen. Did you know that there's 6 body parts humans don't need anymore?
1: 6? What are they?
0: Yeah, let's go through them then.
1: Right.
0: Because I'm just thinking, you know, there's a few body parts, obviously, that you can... I've had half of my thyroid taken out and that's not on the list. So let's see what is on the list, right?
1: Yeah.
0: Appendix. People get appendicitis, they get their appendix taken out, just, nothing happens.
1: Just take them out, yeah.
0: So just there. Does that mean that as we evolve, as evolution happens, that we'll just grow ourselves without an appendix now?
1: I mean, maybe a million years from now, who knows what we will and will not have?
0: Let's also stick in the gallbladder to that list.
1: Right.
0: Don't need that, apparently.
1: Do we not?
0: No, I know a few people that have had theirs taken out and they seem to function fine.
1: Does it not serve a function, though? Does it not do something?
0: I mean, it probably does.
1: Yeah.
0: But apparently we can live without it.
1: Okay.
0: I don't know what this is, but a plantaris.
1: Plantaris.
0: Yeah. Don't know. And there's also the palmaris longus. All these medical terms.
1: Is that a Latin word for what I think it is?
0: What's that? I don't know what that is. Is that a fish? What are you trying to show me?
1: I have no idea, but it's good that we don't need that.
0: Right, okay. Tonsils, don't need them anymore.
1: Oh, yeah, they get taken out a lot, don't they?
0: Yeah, have you still got yours?
1: How do you play tonsil tennis then if you don't have your tonsils?
0: Well, that is a good question.
1: I've still got mine.
0: Last one, but not least, I do not have these anymore, wisdom teeth.
1: I've got some taken out and some still there.
0: They don't bring you wisdom. What is the point in them?
1: They're very sore to get taken out.
0: And they don't grow in at the same time as all the other teeth. I mean, I never got my wisdom teeth till I was about 38 and then I got them out at 39. So, we don't need these things anymore. So if you don't have any of these things, you're fine, right?
1: You'll be okay.
0: You'll be fine. Cars on the way after Cammy Barnes.

0: It's Cars and Dreams on Original 106. Pete, just before you
1: go.
0: What?
1: I'm halfway out the door here.
0: Yeah, but I found out what those things were that I didn't know what they were.
1: The Latin word. What was it?
0: Yeah, firstly, let me just paint a picture of what was happening in the studio. We were going through these, right? And I didn't have time to actually look and see what they were. And Pete was making a kind of tail fin impression. And I need to know what it was you were trying to describe that to be.
1: Well, what's the word, first of all? Tell me. Tell me what's the word. What was it?
0: Well, the first one was plantaris.
1: Yes. It wasn't that one.
0: Okay, well, that's a thin muscle that runs down the calf and is missing in up to 16% of people.
1: Oh, yeah, okay.
0: Right. Next one, palmaris longus.
1: Yeah, that's what it was.
0: What is it?
1: I don't know. I don't know what it is.
0: What were you making the gesture for?
1: I mean, something longus. I was making a childish joke. All right. I was being very immature.
0: Yeah, we don't need that anymore. The palmaris longus is a forearm muscle used for gripping.
1: That's what I was doing. Forearm. Look, forearm.
0: Of course that's what it was. What were you gripping, though? That's what I need to know.
1: My forearm.
0: About 20% of people never grow them at all. So there you go.
1: Wow.
0: Evolution is basically taking stuff out of our body that we don't need. I mean,

0: your appendix, your wisdom teeth, your gallbladder. 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Evolution, take care of this faster.
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Cat's Eye, an animal. Good morning. Hello, Claire here until 10 o'clock on Original 106. Do you know what? Our Sam was down with me at the Dunhill Lynx Championship, the Alfred Dunhill Lynx Championship. It was taking place from Thursday last week through until Sunday. I saw some fabulous footage from it. We got to chat to so many celebrities. Sir Steve Redgrave, Piers Morgan, Huey Lewis in the News, Gareth Bale. There was a few other ones. Dave Farrell from Linkin Park. There was loads of big names there, right? But you always don't see what happens, what actually goes on. And Sam has just sent me a blooper reel that he is planning to post up on our socials at Original 106 Aberdeen, where I'm just going to put it out there before you see it. You will see me getting absolutely pied by Huey Lewis in the News, right? Stick with it. It's like the most awkward moment where I want to style out. And you know that way when someone doesn't do a handshake and you want to move your hand up and run it through your hair or something like that? Yeah, I'm just not very good at styling out. Anyway, it made me laugh a lot.

0: my highlights from Summer's End this year. Emily Sandy and Heaven on Original 106. It's Claire here. Morning. Right, I have some early clues for the top 10 at 10. We'll do them in around about 10 minutes or so. Just remember, Googling before cheating is illegal. It's not even banned. It's illegal now, right? I'll send the cops around it. I won't really. But the top 10 at 10 police will be on their way. I was going to say hunting through your browser history as well, but we're not going to do that because you never know what you're going to unearth with that. Anyway, early top 10 at 10 clues on shortly. I'll get Mojo on the way and Dasha lined up next.
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0: Austin. That's Dasha. It's original 106 morning. It's clear here. I have fallen down a whole worm of words and words that don't exist but probably should. And then I found out about pronunciations, right? Take a listen to this.
1: Who decided that abracadabra was going to be pronounced like that? I think it sounds so much better as abracadabra. Abracadabra. It sounds so much more cohesive.
0: Oh, now I want to call it abracadabra. Instead of abracadabra, abracadabra. It does sound, it's got a nice twang on the tongue, see?

from Aberdeen with some early clues for the top 10 at 10. Martin will be here after 10 with another couple of years for you to guess the year. So part one, the ad campaign for Tango featuring the orange man slapping people began this year. I can't see that passing health and safety if that was made in 2026 anyway. And for part two, the first series of Big Brother, housemates included Nasty Nick and eventual winner Craig Phillips. Does that help? Does that hinder? I reckon it's a 90s and a noughties, you know, but I could be wrong. Don't go by what I say. I'm terrible at this game. Right, here's Take That.

0: 6 a.m. tomorrow. Stick around though, Martin's on the way after the news next.
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16: A man's been taken to hospital after being found injured on an Aberdeen city centre street this morning. Officers cordoned off Bonacord Street around 4:25 a.m. after receiving reports of a concern for a man. Police say inquiries are ongoing to establish if any crime has taken place. A mother is warning parents about the dangers of cheap, squishy toys after one exploded in her son's face. The gel-filled sensory toys have soared in popularity, but concerns are growing about some cheaper versions containing unsafe chemicals and choking hazards. The Children's Burns Trust says it's seen a 260% rise in injuries linked to the toys. Jordana Bevan's son suffered an eye injury.
17: We washed it all out and he seemed fine. He was back playing and he seemed happy, to be honest. But then it was when he woke up in the morning where he had extremely swollen eyes, couldn't open them, very scared, and obviously realised then that it's a lot more serious.
16: Loganair's cabin crew are to hold a ballot over a potential strike. It comes after rejecting a final pay offer, according to Unite Union. The ballot will involve more than 60 members of staff based out of airports such as Aberdeen, Dundee and Edinburgh. And in football, Scotland boss Sebastian Pognacolli says he's eager to secure his first home victory as national team manager when Slovenia visit Hampden Park tonight in the Nations League. The Belgian picked up his first win in charge with Saturday's 2-0 victory over North Macedonia. It's a special night for Billy Gilmore, with the midfielder set to win his 50th Scotland cap.
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16: A cloudy start with some sunny spells developing as the morning goes on, with highs of 15. I'm Shauna Skinner. 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

0: Dr. Alban, popularly known, particularly by breakfast shows at the time, as Dr. Albran. It's My Life on the Top 10 at 10. In this year, in October, 16-year-old Zoe McClellan from Inverurie had all her brunette locks shaved off in aid of the Terence Higgins Trust. Friends and teachers at Inverurie Academy dug deep, raising almost £600 for the cropping fundraiser. Zoe said she chose the charity, which gives advice and support for victims of HIV and AIDS, because she felt it was particularly relevant to her generation. So that's making the news locally around Inverurie, but in which mystery year?
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5: Hi, I'm Karen from Scotland Railway. From October 19th until March 2027, Thornton Main Street will close to all traffic. After listening to the community, we've reduced the full closure to 5.5 months, down from 14. This important work is part of the £311 million investment to bring new battery electric trains to Fife. Businesses will remain open as usual throughout the closure. Please allow more time to travel and follow the official diversion route. 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

0: So in our year, the original version and the Stargate remix of that song, they both came out in the same year, and both were hits independently of one another. The remix was basically just like, here we go, dropped in all the way through it, as you just heard. So, coming up, I've got more tunes from our mystery year on part two of the Top 10 at 10, and a techie clue as well.
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0: Ridiculously upbeat, nothing wrong with that. It's S Club 7 Reach on the top 10 at 10 from original 106. So let me recap part one of the top 10 today, the songs of 1992. Well done if you got that. And for part two, Y2K. Well done if you spotted the year 2000, just like Mary did. Hi to Kenny and Bob, loving the tunes, but getting both years wrong. Margaret Howard, a semi-genius. Year one right, year two wrong. And Jeanette and Chris also getting in touch as well. Thank you all. We'll do another 2 years again on our top 10 at 10 tomorrow morning on Original.
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15: A man's been taken to hospital after being found injured on an Aberdeen city centre street this morning. Officers cordoned off Bonacord Street around 4:25am after receiving reports of a concern for a man. Police say inquiries are ongoing to establish if any crime has taken place. A mother is warning parents about the dangers of cheap, squishy toys after one exploded in her son's face. The gel-filled sensory toys have soared in popularity, but concerns are growing about some cheaper versions containing unsafe chemicals and choking hazards. The Children's Burns Trust says it's seen a 260% rise in injuries linked to the toys. Jordana Bevan's son suffered an eye injury.
17: We washed it all out and he seemed fine. He was back playing and he seemed happy, to be honest. But then it was when he woke up in the morning where he had extremely swollen eyes, couldn't open them, very scared, and obviously realised then that it's a lot more serious.
15: Loganair's cabin crew are to hold a ballot over a potential strike. It comes after rejecting a final pay offer, according to Unite Union. The ballot will involve more than 60 members of staff based out of airports such as Aberdeen, Dundee and Edinburgh. And in football, Scotland boss Sebastian Pognacolli says he's eager to secure his first home victory as national team manager when Slovenia visit Hampden Park tonight in the Nations League. The Belgian picked up his first win in charge with Saturday's 2-0 victory over North Macedonia. It's a special night for Billy Gilmore, with the midfielder set to win his 50th Scotland cap.
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15: A cloudy start with some sunny spells developing as the morning goes on, with highs of 15. I'm Shauna Skinner. 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

0: Steelers Wheel, stuck in the middle with you on Original 106. I hope you are having a lovely Tuesday. As the sun is out in many parts after a grey start to the morning, it's looking not too bad. It should be a decent sunny afternoon. This morning, I'm contending with a sore mouth. Oh, I know, poor me. Had a pizza last night, a supermarket pizza, which is fine, it's good. The crust was like concrete, though, and I think I've injured part of the roof of my mouth, which always seems like 10 times more sore than, you know, the injury, if you can call it that, actually is. But listen, I don't want you to worry about me, because I'll be absolutely fine. I shall cope somehow.
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0: Lewis Capaldi on Original 106, Someone You Loved. They have revealed today a chart, a top listing of the best songs to drive to. Yeah, picture the scene. You in your car, gleaming in the morning sun. Open highway in front of you. And you've got your tunes on. What are the top songs to drive to? Many of them we play on Original 106. We shall have a look at that list soon.
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0: The Cooks, and She Moves in Her Own Way on Original 106. The weather is looking pretty promising for this afternoon, so we'll get a check on that just after the news at 12 next.
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14: A man was taken to hospital after being found injured this morning in Aberdeen city centre. Officers were called to Union Street around 4:25am and cordoned off the area until just after 8:30. Police Scotland say inquiries are ongoing to establish how he became injured and whether a crime has taken place. The Children's Burns Trust says it's seen a 260% rise in burn injuries linked to cheap, squishy toys. The gel-filled sensory toys have surged in popularity, but some cheaper versions have been found to contain harmful chemicals. Trading Standards says thousands of unsafe products have been seized. Sue Bozeman from the Children's Burns Trust says the injuries can be extremely serious.
15: They tend to be a combination of heat, if it's been heated in the microwave, and chemical from the substance that leaks out of them. And it's often onto hands because they're holding them, and then faces because they're looking at them. So the burn injuries tend to be quite deep, and they can unfortunately lead to lifelong scarring.
14: Trains between Aberdeen and Inverness were disrupted this morning due to small open fires. The line has since reopened after firefighters extinguished the blaze. Cabin crew at Logan Air are to hold a ballot on potential industrial action. It comes after they rejected a final offer over pay, according to Unite. The ballot will involve staff based out of airports including Aberdeen, Dundee and Edinburgh. And in football, Scotland return to Hampden tonight for the final bout of their Bumper Nations League quadruple header. The national team host Slovenia, aiming to build on Sebastian Pognacoli's first win as boss in North Macedonia on Saturday. The side drew 0-0 in Ljubljana a week and a half ago.
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14: A cloudy start with some sunny spells developing as the morning goes on with highs of 15. I'm Shauna Skinner. 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

0: Lenny Kravitz, It Ain't Over Till It's Over on Original 106, the home of Claire and Pete's breakfast show weekday mornings. Always loads going on, and Thursday's show will be, well, let's just say it'll be interesting to say the least, as they travel up towards Fraserburgh to broadcast from the farm.
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0: Sing along! Da, da, da, da, da, da. So, yeah, that'll be an interesting one. And I wonder if they will play a round of Keep the Heat. I am sure they will. Let me find the Keep the Heat music. Is that it? Oh, there it is. That's nice. This morning, not on the farm, but Carol in New Deer came on to play today.
2: Keep calm.
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0: Chapel Run. Good Luck Babe on Original 106. Just about 22 minutes to 1 o'clock. I need to get the number ones at one sorted out. Leave that with me. Weather for this afternoon, sunny intervals, a gentle breeze blowing, and temperature highs in the area of about 14 to 16 Celsius this afternoon.
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celebrations forevermore. And why not? And for very obvious reasons as well. It's Celebration from Cool and the Gang, SWV, and right here, just ahead of that. Let's have a look and see what's happening entertainment-wise in Aberdeen this week. Quite a busy week, really, with Do Not Pass Go tonight at the Lemon Tree. The Jersey Boys opens for business at His Majesty's Theatre, runs until Saturday. I'm looking forward to seeing that one tonight. Do you remember the TV show Ally McBeal? The theme to that programme was called Searching My Soul, which was a big hit, performed by Vonda Shepherd. Vonda Shepherd is in Aberdeen tonight at the Tivoli Theatre. And looking ahead to tomorrow night, same venue, Tivoli, Kerry Ellis, Rock Anthems. Not Off is the show there tomorrow night. It's Original 106. We've got an online What's On guide. If you have an event you'd like some free online publicity for, check it out on our website. That's original106.co.uk. Fat Boy Slim now. Praise you on Original. We've come along.

0: Ava Max, Sweet But Psycho, on Original 106. News and weather latest on the way at 1. And once we've done that, we will bring you today's number ones at 1. Bit of an 80s slant on it today. Not exclusively 80s, but certainly maybe an 80s bias. I think you'll enjoy. Number ones on the way.
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12: A man was taken to hospital after being found injured this morning in Aberdeen city centre. Officers were called to Union Street around 4:25am and cordoned off the area until just after 8:30. Police Scotland say inquiries are ongoing to establish how he became injured and whether a crime has taken place. The Children's Burns Trust says it's seen a 260% rise in burn injuries linked to cheap, squishy toys. The gel-filled sensory toys have surged in popularity, but some cheaper versions have been found to contain harmful chemicals. Trading Standards says thousands of unsafe products have been seized. Sue Bozeman from the Children's Burns Trust says the injuries can be extremely serious.
13: They tend to be a combination of heat, if it's been heated in the microwave, and chemical from the substance that leaks out of them. And it's often onto hands because they're holding them, and then faces because they're looking at them. So the burn injuries tend to be quite deep, and they can unfortunately lead to lifelong scarring.
12: Trains between Aberdeen and Inverness were disrupted this morning due to small open fires. The line has since reopened after firefighters extinguished the blaze. Cabin crew at Logan Air are to hold a ballot on potential industrial action. It comes after they rejected a final offer over pay, according to Unite. The ballot will involve staff based out of airports including Aberdeen, Dundee and Edinburgh. And in football, Scotland returned to Hampden tonight for the final bout of their Bumper Nations League quadruple header. The national team host Slovenia, aiming to build on Sebastian Podnikoli's first win as boss in North Macedonia on Saturday. The side drew 0-0 in Ljubljana a week and a half ago.
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12: A cloudy start with some sunny spells developing as the morning goes on, with highs of 15. I'm Shauna Skinner. 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

0: 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Bit of 80s piano house with Black Box. And right on time on the number ones at one. 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

0: 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It's Original 106. And there's Prince, the most beautiful girl in the world. And Bruno Mars just added that with I Just Might. Well, there goes the door. Who can it be?
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0: Come away in. Take a seat. Would you like a cup of tea? 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One of them could be you. Definitely one of them so far this week is Davida Wright from the Bridge of Dawn, who was Craig's winner yesterday. Maybe it could be you today. Anything is possible. Keep a note of our number, our WhatsApp number, 01224 460106, and

0: on Original 106. That is Umbrella. Remember this afternoon with Craig, day two of Doorbell Dash. And to play, you need to be listening out for this. Okay, Craig will tell you more this afternoon.
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0: Cheryl Cole, Fight for This Love on Original 106. The Tatty holidays are looming large again. That's always good when you get to October and you're at school. You think, ah, oh, not long till the Tatty holidays. Claire and Pete were talking about that this morning. And also how much teachers need a rest, particularly if they receive correspondence from parents like this.
1: There is a former deputy head teacher from Cardiff who has basically come out and given some of the ridiculous and outrageous emails that he has received during his career. I've picked out a top three. In at three, the toilet monitor. One mother emailed to demand that the teacher physically inspect the toilet after her son used it to monitor the colour of his pee.
2: What if he's poured like some juice in and be like, he's, little Johnny's very dehydrated.
1: What about banning homework? Parents demanding that their children be completely exempt from homework because it interfered with family time.
2: I mean, it depends how much the parents have to help with that homework.
1: Yeah. Maybe that's what it was. But I do understand the family time, but there has to be a balance. So homework, I think, is fine. This was the one that got me. A parent emailed to ask if they could bring alcohol or if the school would be serving booze during the children's sports day.
2: No way. Could you imagine? Yes, we'll have a beer tent.
1: Do you know what? We're barely allowed as adults to have alcohol at football matches. That is absolutely not happening.
2: Yeah.
0: That is incredible. What do you reckon to that for an idea, though? School sports day. I know. We'll have a drinky poo. Yeah. Not really a great idea, but they went ahead and asked the school anyway. Unbelievable. Claire and Pete back on again tomorrow morning, bright and early for Wednesday on Original 106.

0: Every time it gets to that bit in the song, for that one, I always think of LMC, Take Me to the Clouds Above, which stole the lyric from that song there. How Will I Know from Whitney Houston. That's it from me. Enjoy the rest of this afternoon. Looking not bad weather-wise for our area. We'll keep you up to date with everything, though. Craig is on from 2. He's limbering up as we speak. Great tunes, all the travel news that you need. Doorbell Dash Day 2 as well. Make sure you're tuned in to be a winner on that one. Okay, listen, enjoy the rest of the day, and I'll see you again tomorrow morning.
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9: Police are investigating after a man was hospitalised after being found injured in Aberdeen this morning. Officers were called to Union Street at around 4:25am. A section of Bonnercourt Street was cordoned off until 8:40. The nature and extent of the man's injuries are unknown. Council co-leader Christian Allard's won his week-long battle to keep his role after surviving a vote of no confidence. Since the beginning of last month, opposition councillors have called for several votes to try and oust him. But a court case into the matter has been deemed unnecessary and ruled that if councillors weren't happy with the council's own rules, they can change them. Train services between Aberdeen and Inverness have resumed after the line was shut this morning due to what's been described as small open fires. Firefighters have since extinguished the blaze. Some ASOS customers have received alerts on their phones claiming that the online retailer has been hacked. The message, which has been delivered to people who have the shopping app, warns that data could be leaked. In football, Scotland midfielder Billy Gilmour says he doesn't think he's changed much as a player over his international career, ahead of possibly making his 50th cap for the national team tonight.
10: Matured a lot, ups and downs, but for me, I think I'm still kind of the same player. Small player, want to get on the ball, play football technically. I know I'm not the strongest or the biggest, so try and stay away from all that, but come away and try and do my best, whatever I get told to do.
9: Scotland hosts Slovenia at Hampden in the Nations League, hoping to go one better than the goalless draw last time out.
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9: Cloudy in the northeast, but with some brighter spells this afternoon and highs of 15 Celsius. I'm Sky McCord. 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

0: Eagle Eye Cherry, Save Tonight. Cammy Barnes, Something More. Oh, Cammy's not listening. he can chin me easy. Right, later on, we'll be doing the Doorbell Dash. Chance for you to win yourself some Blink doorbells. Well, not some. One each, folks. Don't be greedy. I'll tell you more about that later on. And we'll get Steve Winwood on the way next.
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0: 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It's original 106 question thing on the way after three. 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It involves what ladies find attractive. 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

0: Because I gotta have faith. I gotta have faith. Because I gotta have faith. George Michael, Faith, at Original 106. Claire and Pete, this morning we're talking about your made-up words. I mean, there's one I now use all the time. It's really embarrassing because I can never remember to use the proper word, which is skeleton. Now that's my default. If you're talking about a skeleton, see, a skeleton, then I go to skeleton, which makes me look like an idiot, but that's not difficult. Anyway, also today they were doing Keep the Heat, and it was Carol today.
1: Keep calm.
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0: Call the Shots. It's original 106 for Tuesday. Oh, God, I thought it was Wednesday for a minute. Anyway, the Doorbell Dash coming later on. If you don't know what that's about, I'll give you the details soon. And Alex Warren to play after the latest at 3.
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7: Police are investigating after a man was hospitalised after being found injured in Aberdeen this morning. Officers were called to Union Street at around 4:25am. A section of Bonnercourt Street was cordoned off until 8:40. The nature and extent of the man's injuries are unknown. Council co-leader Christian Allard's won his weeks-long battle to keep his role after surviving a vote of no confidence. Since the beginning of last month, opposition councillors have called for several votes to try and oust him. But a court case into the matter has been deemed unnecessary and ruled that if councillors weren't happy with the council's own rules, they can change them. Train services between Aberdeen and Inverness have resumed after the line was shut this morning due to what's been described as small open fires. Firefighters have since extinguished the blaze. Some ASOS customers have received alerts on their phones claiming that the online retailer has been hacked. The message, which has been delivered to people who have the shopping app, warns that data could be leaked. In football, Scotland midfielder Billy Gilmour says he doesn't think he's changed much as a player over his international career, ahead of possibly making his 50th cap for the national team tonight.
8: Matured a lot, ups and downs, but for me, I think I'm still kind of the same player. Small player, what I got on the ball, play football technically. I know I'm not the strongest or the biggest, so try and stay away from all that, but come away and try and do my best, whatever I get told to do.
7: Scotland hosts Slovenia at Hampden in the Nations League, hoping to go one better than the goalless draw last time out.
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7: Cloudy in the northeast, but with some brighter spells this afternoon and highs of 15 Celsius. I'm Sky McCord. You're up to date on Original 106.

Take That and Pray at Original 106. Oh, I've got a cracking tune from The Cure to play in just a moment. First, though, the question thing. Fancy a wee trip to Cineworld? Then I can help you out. Today's question is this on the question thing. 19% of women find these men mysterious and attractive. Who are they? I don't know why I said it like that. 19% of women find these men mysterious and attractive. Who are they? Think that you know? Give us a shout on 01224 460106. Get me on WhatsApp with that number, or get me on the Original 106 app. We'll give you about half an hour. 19% of women find these men mysterious and attractive. Who are they?

0: 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That is the question thing. You should see some of the answers I'm getting right now. Oh my God. I'll tell you about them in just a moment.
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1: Benson Boone, Beautiful Things. 90% of women find these men mysterious and attractive. Who are they? Lady Angela McLeod Davidson, who's obviously posh, says, is it worky men, joiners, blue-collar workers? No, it's not chefs, thank you, Mandy. Vicky says, is it head teachers? Maybe just me, though. I think we've got some unresolved problems there, Vicky. Leslie thinks it might be Vikings. Okay. It's not Scottish men in general. Thank you, Natalie. And Faye says, is it delivery drivers? So many questions this afternoon.
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2: 3:41 on the roads. Remember, South College Street is closed in both directions by the arches. But remember, the good news is bus gates are now suspended in both directions on Guild Street. I went through one of them today. It's fine, you can go through them. So that's your diversion route right there. Traffic is, though, coping well in the surrounding area. Just a little bit of a build-up traffic around George Street and Hutchinson Street at the moment. Remember, you've got those temporary traffic lights from hell at the top of Hutchinson Street. Couple of minutes hold up already on King Street heading towards St Macker Drive. Once you're done with that, though, looking good on the northern routes. No problems between Elland, Fraserburgh and Peterhead. Fine at the Haddigan roundabout, looking good in Dyce and Stonywood. And traffic moving well on the A96. A944 is checking out fine. Usual slow traffic trundling through Cults at the moment on North Deeside Road. And remember, your Raymoy Road, the A980, remains closed. Wellington Road, busy but moving and looking fine at the Bridge of Dee. Plus traffic moving well to the south of Aberdeen. Anything else to see, give us a call on Aberdeen 460 106.

0: dodgy, good enough. I'm still reeling from some of the answers on the question thing, you know? 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And I'm thinking, you know, strippers are out of date now. Coming in dressed as a policeman, they should be dressed up as a chef, a delivery driver, maybe a customs officer. Hello? Have you got over your allowance of, well, I don't know.
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18: New regulations to protect tenants from damp and mould have come into force across Scotland. Under a WABS law, landlords must investigate reports within strict timescales. It's named in memory of two-year-old Awab Ishak, who died from a severe respiratory condition caused by prolonged exposure to mould in his home. Sam Fitzgerald from the Federation of Damp says the measures will ensure problems are dealt with quickly.
19: The main change is accountability. There are now clear deadlines to investigate serious damp and mould, report back to residents to take action. For land landlords, it means better systems. They need to find the cause, understand the risk, and make sure the diagnosis is right.
18: Council co-leader Christian Allard has survived a weeks-long fight to keep his £600,000 a year role. It's after seven councillors took their battle to ousted to court, which had been branded unnecessary. They've been told Aberdeen Sheriff Court couldn't overturn the council's rules or the results of council votes and should launch a judicial review instead. Many ASOS customers have been sent a threatening notification on their phones as the online retailer appears to have been hacked. Shares in the company have dropped sharply as a result. And in football, Scotland boss Sebastian Pocagnoli insists he has no concerns about his side's burning chances in front of goal.
20: You look also what we need to improve before I arrive, and we create more chances, so that's positive, with a new group of players, with totally new principle, and that's quite good if it's keep like this.
18: Scotland hosts Slovenia at Hampden this evening after a goalless draw between the sides a week and a half ago.
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18: A few showers this evening, but mostly dry with light winds and lows of 2 degrees. I'm Sky McCord. 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

0: Aha, Take On Me. Sam Fender, Olivia Dean before that, Rain Me In. It's Original 106 for Tuesday.
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0: 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So you can have it set up right now on WhatsApp if you wish. My WhatsApp number, 01224-460106. 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For 60 seconds, I will take your entries. One person will win themselves a Blink doorbell. Okay? 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And there's the man at the end to tell you all about that offer.
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0: 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Don't phone. 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
4: 4:23 on the road, city centre not too bad. Remember, the bus gates are suspended now in both directions on Guild Street, so if you're avoiding the closures on South College Street, you're safe to go along Guild Street. So some good news there. Fairly slow already, King Street northbound, it's queued back to Pittodrie Street. That's a 5 to 10 minute hold up and impacting back onto St Macker Drive, and the usual queues in both directions towards the lights at Argyle Place and Westburn Drive. To the north of the city, just slowing now on the Elland bypass, but no drama beyond there towards Fraserburgh and Peterhead. Looking good at the Haddigan roundabout. There are roadworks on Muggy Moss Road, but not causing many issues right now. Looking good in Stonywood and Dyce, and already slow on the Inverurie bypass. Queues on the Westall side of the A944. That's a 10-minute hold-up there, but looking good moving out of town. A couple of minutes through Cults on North East Side Road. Over at the Bridge of Dee, we've got queues from West Ellis Road onto Great Southern Road, but in general, not too bad. Wellington Road is behaving itself and looking good heading south. Anything to add, give us a call on Aberdeen 460 106.

0: Emotions, best of my love. So a few showers may continue across the north and west of the area, but for most, a dry night, long clear spells. You know what that means? Light winds. Oh, and a touch of frost is possible in the most sheltered of spots. Great. Low tonight of 3 degrees. It's the original 106, 431.
1: New laws strengthening tenants' rights against damp and mould come into force today in Scotland. A WABS law will require landlords to investigate reports of damp and mould within strict timescales. Council co-leader Christian Allard has survived a week-long no-confidence battle to keep his £60,000-a-year role. A sheriff says councillors can already change the Aberdeen City Council rules they're fighting against if they have the votes. And ASOS is investigating unauthorised activity involving a third-party platform after customers were sent a phone alert saying the online retailer had been hacked.
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1: Scotland midfielder Billy Gilmour believes the squad's now getting used to the new style of play under boss Sebastian Pocagnoli. The national team hosts Slovenia at Hampden tonight in the last of a Nations League quadruple header. Scotland faced the same opponents a week and a half ago in Pocagnoli's first match in charge, a goalless draw. But after a 2-0 win in North Macedonia over the weekend, Gilmour insists things are starting to click.
4: I think we've got great players in the squad, a lot of new faces also, so refresh, new players in, putting on the information, what we want to do, how we want to play. Of course, we've got experienced boys in the squad that are going to help the youngsters all the time, but we'll need to take time, be patient. But so far, we're getting to grips with it, and I think we're doing well.
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0: Rag and Bone Man, All You Ever Wanted. It's original 106 for Tuesday. Of course, Scotland in action tonight, 7:45 kickoff against Slovenia. It's on BBC Two and the BBC Scotland channel. So if you're trying to avoid it, going to get difficult tonight. I mean, I don't know how this is going to go. You can't call a Scotland game, can you? You wouldn't go to the bookie with a large bet going, oh, I know this is going to turn out. But good luck to the guys tonight. And yeah, probably trying to avoid it.
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15: 444, still got the closure of South College Street. Remember, your diversion route is via Guild Street. The bus gates are suspended in both directions there. Elsewhere, fairly busy around Riverside Drive in both directions, round about the Duthie Park. On King Street, that is queued back to around Linksfield Road now. It's about a 5 minute hold up and just starting to clog up on the top end of Bury Down Road. If you're heading north out of town, we are now slow on the Elland Bypass, but looking good beyond that. At the Haddigan roundabout, a couple of minutes through the roadworks on Muggy Moss Road and a little slow as well heading from North Anderson Drive. Fairly good though, heading out of Dyce and Stonywood and A96, only slow around the Inverurie Bypass. Busy though in both directions on the A944 between Kingswells and West Hill. You're looking about a 10 minute hold up in either direction there, and the usual slow traffic through Cults on North Dayside Road. That's a 10 minute wait. Busy as well towards the Bridge of Dee. You've got queues on West Tullis Road moving on to Great Southern Road, so that's about a 10 minute hold up. But if you're heading south, traffic's still moving well on the A90 and the A92. Anytime, give us a call on Aberdeen 460 106.

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0: Oh, we're getting the hang of this now, aren't we? Yeah, what's that? Not scary. Right, we have ourselves a couple of winners who were pretty quick off the mark after hearing the doorbell on the Doorbell Dash. So well done to Janice Kerr from Fraserburgh. You can spy on your neighbours. And Alison Wallace as well are two winners today, each winning themselves a Blink doorbell as we celebrate the half price offer to get your papers delivered for the B&J and Evening Express. 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
10: New regulations to protect tenants from damp and mould have come into force across Scotland. Under a WABS law, landlords must investigate reports within strict timescales, provide written findings and carry out necessary repairs. It's named in memory of two-year-old Awabi Shaq, who died from a severe respiratory condition caused by prolonged exposure to mould in his home. Sam Fitzgerald from the Federation of Damp says the measures will ensure problems are dealt with quickly and help make rented homes safer.
16: The main change is accountability. There are now clear deadlines to investigate serious damp and mould, report back to residents to take action. For landlords, it means better systems. They need to find the cause, understand the risk and make sure the diagnosis is right.
10: Council co-leader Christian Allard has survived a weeks-long fight to keep his role. It's after seven councillors took their battle to oust him to court, which has been branded unnecessary. They've been told Aberdeen Sheriff Court couldn't overturn the council's rules or the results of council votes and should launch a judicial review instead. ASOS says customers' names and contact details might have been accessed after app users got a pop-up message from apparent hackers threatening to leak data. The fashion retailer says card details and passwords don't appear to have been affected, while its website and app are working normally. Snowflake, the cloud company named in the message, says it's found no sign its platform was breached. Plans to house hundreds of asylum seekers on St Peter Street in Aberdeen have been dropped by the Home Office. The site near Pittodrie was set to welcome 150 asylum seekers, but the plans were axed due to commercial and contractual reasons. It comes after the Home Office said it had further due diligence on the site. And in football, Scotland boss Sebastian Pocagnoli insists he has no concerns about his side's running chances in front of goal.
17: You look also what we need to improve before I arrive, and we create more chances, so that's positive with a new group of players with totally new principle, and that's quite good if it's keep like this.
10: Scotland hosts Slovenia at Hampden this evening.
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10: Britain's electricity system operator has asked power firms to have more backup generation ready for this evening. NESO says it's a routine, precautionary step because supply could be tight from now until 11 tonight. It insists there's no risk to supplies, it isn't a warning of power cuts, and that customers don't need to do anything.
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10: A few showers this evening, but mostly dry with light winds and lows of 2 degrees. I'm Sky McCord. You're up to date on Original 106.

0: Great. Shane Panic at the Disco, High Hopes. Well done earlier on to our winners of the Doorbell Dash earlier on, that being Janice from Fraserburgh and Alison Wallace. We're basically celebrating that if you're fancy getting your Evening Express or P&J delivered, there's a great sign-up offer on this month, 50% off. Ooh, go and check that out. Tomorrow, I'll give away another two doorbells on the Doorbell Dash.
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3: 5:22, still fairly busy around Watson Street, Argyle Place, Westbourne Drive and towards Bury Den Road. If you're heading for King Street, that's still showing a 10-minute hold-up. The tail end of that queue is round about Pittodrie Street, and the east end of the parkway fairly lively as well. On the other end of the parkway, we're queuing down the hill by the back of Tesco towards the Persley roundabout, and also slow through the roadworks at Muggy Moss Road. So a good bit busier than it would normally be at this time. A couple of minutes if you're heading north on the Ellen Bypass, but once you're done with that, it's a good run this evening. A little bit slow towards the Inverurie Bypass on the A96, and more so queuing heading out of town on the A944 on the Kingswell side, less than that on the West Hill side. If you're heading for Deeside routes, then Cults has got about a 5-minute hold up in either direction. Wellington Road, that's busy but moving. A little bit slow as well heading in from Hairness Road, and over at the Bridge of Dee, fairly lively this evening. Expect around about a 10-minute hold up there. Anything to add to that, then give us a shout on 01224 460 106.

0: Me Christina Aguilera, Genie in a Bottle. It's original 106. A few showers continuing across the west, but for most, a dry night, long clear spells, light winds, and you know what that means. A touch of ground frost possible. Lower three. It's original 106. It's 5:30.
1: New laws strengthening tenants' rights against damp and mould come into force today in Scotland. A WABS law will require landlords to investigate reports of damp and mould within strict timescales. Council co-leader Christian Allard has survived a weeks-long no-confidence battle to keep his £60,000-a-year role. A sheriff says councillors can already change the Aberdeen City Council rules they're fighting against if they have the votes. And ASOS is investigating unauthorised activity involving a third-party platform after customers were sent a phone alert saying the online retailer had been hacked.
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1: Scotland midfielder Billy Gilmour believes the squad's now getting used to the new style of play under boss Sebastian Pocagnoli. The national team hosts Slovenia at Hampden tonight in the last of a Nations League quadruple header. Scotland faced the same opponents a week and a half ago in Pocagnoli's first match in charge, a goalless draw. But after a 2-0 win in North Macedonia over the weekend, Gilmour insists things are starting to click.
4: I think we've got great players in the squad, a lot of new faces also, so refresh, new players in, putting on the information, what we want to do, how we want to play. Of course, we've got experienced boys in the squad that are going to help the youngsters all the time, but we'll need to take time, be patient. But so far, we're getting to grips with it and I think we're doing well.
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0: Chaka Khan, I Feel For You. So Tempting Fortune back on Channel 4 tonight, 9 o'clock. If you've not seen it, it's well worth it. It's basically they put people on the jungle trek and, you know, that's sweaty, horrible, tiring, and they put temptations in front of them and see who takes them. Of course, if they take the temptations, the prize pot for the team goes down, and that causes a lot of friction, as you can imagine. It's really good. I mean, last week they got offered some Greg's goodies and some people took it, and it was priced at like 500 quid, took out of the pot. But keep an eye on Sarah. I'd say Sarah's a bit of a skiver on there. Sarah was on this last week and she was like, oh, I can't make the trek through the jungle, I'm too tired. So they got her a taxi and then they offered her Greg's and, well, she was right as rain.
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10: 5:44, thanks everyone letting me know of an accident on the A947 at the Old Meldrum Straits. It's at the Old Meldrum end. Traffic is being diverted locally, so just bear that in mind if you're heading beyond Old Meldrum. The road is closed in both directions. Elsewhere, across Aberdeen City, slow traffic once again. King Street heading northbound. That's a 10-minute hold up until you get by St. Macker Drive. If you're heading further north, still pretty slow on the Elland Bypass. Heavy traffic again this evening. Westbourne Drive, Argyll Place, particularly slow this evening. And clogging up all over the shop towards Holborn Junction. It's also fairly heavy going as well towards Ashley Road if you're heading towards Great Western Road. And queues at the Haddigan roundabout from Auchmuir Road and North Anson Drive. No more than a 5-minute delay there, though. A couple of minutes as well through the roadworks on Muggy Mush Road. Pretty clear now heading out of Dyce. Still got delays on the Inverurie Bypass and a few minutes heading out of town between Kings Wells and West Hill, and over at the Bridge of Dee, you're looking in general at a 5 to 10 minute delay.
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0: Oasis, roll with it. It's original 106. Clear and Pete back tomorrow morning. Remember, on Thursday, I kid you not, they're going to be broadcasting live from a farm in a barn with with animals. I don't know who will stink more, but tune in on Friday for that. This morning, they were talking about made-up words that you come up with yourself.
1: That word is plapper. 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
2: I feel like I'm on an episode of Countdown or something. Not Countdown, what was it? Yeah, it was Countdown with the words, wasn't it?
3: What is a plapper? What is it?
1: Plapper is a seagull. Because if you've ever stayed somewhere that's got a flat roof and you've had a few drinks on the Saturday night and you're waking up on the Sunday and you've got seagulls bombing about in this flat roof, all you hear is plap, plap, plap, plap, plap, plap.
2: I was going to say, that works for if you're sat in a car as well, because there's been a couple of times where I've been sat in a car, maybe having like a cheeky chippy at the beach or something, all of a sudden you get this bird that lands on you and you're like, get off my car, but all you hear is plap, plap, plap, plap.
3: Yeah, they plap about. Plapping. Plappers.
1: I have to say, I don't take credit for it, because it was a friend of mine, Laura Ewan, up at Macduff, that put us onto that word. But ever since she's done it, and anywhere we go in the world, we see a seagull, we go, there's a plapper.
3: Well, there we go. And it's great that you've given someone, you haven't taken the credit yourself, but that's a great name.
1: No, I can't.

0: AC/DC, you shook me all night long. Right, enjoy your Tuesday. Enjoy the football tonight. Lachlan's on the way next. He's got music from years and years after latest at 6.
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18: New tenant safeguards have come into force today, aimed at cracking down on damp and mould in rented homes in Scotland. OWAP's law places a legal duty on landlords to investigate complaints promptly and carry out repairs where required. The law is named after two-year-old Oabi Shack, who died from complications caused by prolonged exposure to mould in his home. The Federation of Damps, Sam Fitzgerald, tells us the measures will protect the health of tenants.
19: It's a positive step, but speed alone isn't enough. If the investigation's poor, you still end up treating the wrong thing. And damp and mould can affect people's health, especially children and people who are already unwell. That's why early investigation really matters.
18: Council co-leader Christian Allard has won a battle to keep his role. Since the beginning of last month, opposition councillors have called for several votes to try and oust him, but a court case into the matter has been deemed unnecessary. Online clothes shop ASOS has admitted that some customers' personal information may have been accessed in a hack of its app. The company confirmed an unauthorised notification was sent to users earlier today, with a warning that data would be leaked. Plans to house 150 asylum seekers on St Peter Street in Aberdeen have been dropped. In a letter seen by the P&J, the Home Office cited plans were axed due to commercial and contractual reasons. The decision comes after the Home Office said it had further due diligence on the site. And in football, new Scotland manager Sebastian Pocagnoli says the extended international window has been gold for him. They've had a win, loss and a draw so far in the Nations League, but will hope to finish on a high when they play Slovenia at Hampden Park tonight. Despite the mixed results, Pocagnoli's welcomed the chance to spend so much time with his players.
20: It was my job with the staff to manage each second of the camp regarding what we want to produce as quick as possible. So very happy. I can imagine that some country who played the World Cup with the same coach, with the same group of players can be a long camp.
18: Tonight is the final clash of a Nations League quadruple header following a 2-0 win in North Macedonia on Saturday.
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18: A few showers this evening, but mostly dry with light winds and lows of 2 degrees. I'm Sky McCord. You're up to date on Original 106.

0: Daniel Bedingfield at Original 106. It's Likely to Hear. Hey, talking about money, I've just spotted that today is National Transfer Money to Your Daughter Day. If you are a daughter, you need to get on to Mam and Dad about this now. Rinse them for all they're worth. Get a new car or get the mortgage paid off. Or if you're a bit too young for all that, but you are a daughter, get, I don't know, the entire Sweetie Isle of Asda into one trolley and use their card to pay for it. Brilliant stuff. I now need to find out when National Transfer Money to Your Sunday is, because I like the idea of this. Right, the jam on the way and your latest on the roads next.
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4: 6.23, we had the earlier accident at the A947 on the Old Meldrum side of the street, so be careful around there. In town, it's fine at the Haddigan and North Anderson Drive, but further down, you've got the usual wait either side of Great Western Road. It's worst for southbound traffic at the moment, with a hold-up of about 5 minutes. You're backed up from the Garthie roundabout along Holborn Street and Riverside Drive. Other side to the Bridge of Dee, it's a 5 minute wait between West Tillis Road and the bridge along Great Southern Road. You're queuing both ways at the minute in Colts on North Deeside Road just by Kirkbray and St Devnick's Place. Still got the South College Street closure both ways between Wellington Place and Riverside Drive, and Milburn Street closed both ways between there and Crown Street. Southbound traffic on Wellington Road is looking sluggish towards the city centre right now. Looks like the Westbourne Crossroads are clearing up, but you're slow moving to Hutchins Street on Berrydown Road and on Skene Square, which is backed up to the Rosemount and Maberly Street roundabout. It's slow at the moment on George Street as you move south, and at King Street it's quite sluggish in both directions at the Seaton roundabout from the Uni side with the lane restrictions there. Anything else, give me a shout.

0: Natalie and Brulia and Torin, the original 106 Lakeland here. So we've got a few showers for now, but ending the night with long dry spells and a bit of frost in sheltered spots. Really cold though, with a low tonight of 3 degrees. It's 6:31. Sky's got your latest.
1: New laws strengthening tenants' rights against damp and mould come into force today in Scotland. A WAPS law will require landlords to investigate reports of damp and mould within strict timescales. Council co-leader Christian Allard has survived a weeks-long no-confidence battle to keep his £60,000 a year role. A sheriff says councillors can already change the Aberdeen City Council rules they're fighting against if they have the votes. And ASOS is investigating unauthorised activity involving a third-party platform after customers were sent a phone alert saying the online retailer had been hacked.

0: Taylor Swift, Original 106, it's Lachlan here. I'm back on The Breakfast Show with Pete this Friday morning, and you know what? I'm going to bring some prizes with me. We will have five pairs of tickets for this weekend's Aberdeen St Johnstone match up for grabs. Five pairs! Not one, not two, five! Do not miss that on Friday morning, me and Pete on The Breakfast Show. Right, Kelly Clarkson coming up, and new music from Sienna Spyro on the way too.
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1: 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Themed tables. Awkward best man speech. The plus one?
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It's new from Sienna Spiral, Great Expectation on Original 106. Lachlan here for Tuesday evening. Rumours in the papers today that the BBC Scotland TV channel is set to close down with all their shows moving online, which is very sad news if you are one of BBC Scotland's four viewers. I hope you're okay. Hope you'll get through this, alright? Here's New Order.

0: tune, The Darkness, and I Believe in a Thing Called Love. 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
2: New tenant safeguards have come into force today, aimed at cracking down on damp and mould in rented homes in Scotland. OWAP's law places a legal duty on landlords to investigate complaints promptly and carry out repairs where required. The law is named after 2-year-old Oabi Shack, who died from complications caused by prolonged exposure to mould in his home. The Federation of Damps, Sam Fitzgerald, tells us the measures will protect the health of tenants.
3: It's a positive step, but speed alone isn't enough. If the investigation's poor, you'd still end up treating the wrong thing. And damp and mould can affect people's health, especially children and people who are already unwell. That's why early investigation really matters.
2: Council co-leader Christian Allard has won a battle to keep his role. Since the beginning of last month, opposition councillors have called for several votes to try and oust him, but a court case into the matter has been deemed unnecessary. Online clothes shop ASOS has admitted that some customers' personal information may have been accessed in a hack of its app. The company confirmed an unauthorised notification was sent to users earlier today, with a warning that data would be leaked. Plans to house 150 asylum seekers on St Peter Street in Aberdeen have been dropped. In a letter seen by the P&J, the Home Office cited plans were axed due to commercial and contractual reasons. The decision comes after the Home Office said it had further due diligence on the site. And in football, new Scotland manager Sebastian Pocagnoli says the extended international window has been gold for him. They've had a win, loss and a draw so far in the Nations League, but will hope to finish on a high when they play Slovenia at Hampden Park tonight. Despite the mixed results, Pocagnoli's welcomed the chance to spend so much time with his players.
4: It was my job with the staff to manage each second of the camp regarding what we want to produce as quick as possible. So very happy. I can imagine that some country who played the World Cup with the same coach, with the same group of players, can be a long camp.
2: Tonight is the final clash of a Nations League quadruple header following a 2-0 win in North Macedonia on Saturday.
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2: A few showers this evening, but mostly dry with light winds and lows of 2 degrees. I'm Sky McCord. 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

0: Duran Duran, The Reflex and Robbie Williams, Rock DJ. Tuesday night, Original 106 Lachlan here. Remember, every morning you've got a chance to scoop yourself £500 on Keep the Heed. We play it every day on Original Breakfast at 10 minutes past 8. This is what you do. You answer 6 questions in 20 seconds and all your answers are going to start with your one random letter that you're given. That's how it works. That's all the admin. If you want to play, you can enter at original106.co.uk or give Claire and Pete a call tomorrow morning when the lines open for your chance to win £500. Carol gave it a go this morning. How did Carol do?
1: Keep calm.
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0: Right, let's do tonight's Wheel of Fortunes. Going to get some of your song suggestions. I'll take four of your songs to put on our wheel. We spin it round. The song it lands on gets played at 8 o'clock tonight. That is how the Wheel of Fortunes works. And what songs are we after tonight? We are after songs themed around eyes. I'm going to start us off. Hungry Eyes from Dirty Dancing. What have you got? What would you like to hear? 81400 original, start on your text, or get me on the original 106 app right now.
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0: cat's eye, an animal, they could have been on the Wheel of Fortunes because the theme tonight is eyes. 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
0: Flacklin here with your Wheel of Fortunes themed around eyes, and we've got four tunes. Kerry's choice is first, it's Texas. Black Eyed Boy. Also on the wheel, Vicky's choice is a song that, I'll be honest, I forgot this existed. It's from Kylie Minogue. In Your Eyes. Be honest, you forgot about this too. Not heard in about 700 years. Good song though. Thank you, Vicky. Sally's after Survivor. No, she's not. Well, she is, but that's not Survivor, that's Texas again. Right, hang on. Shut up, Texas. It's the eye of the tiger, it's the thrill of the fight. Okay, right. And this is on the wheel, Rednecks! Where did you come from? Where did you Thank you, Danny, for suggesting this. Cotton Eye Joe. Big improvement on me singing Eye of the Tiger. One of these songs on next.
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0: 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This is what's going to happen. He will play the Blink doorbell noise, and you've got to get involved. Give him a shout when you hear that noise at some point between 2 and 6.

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0: Seal and Crazy, original 106. Claire and Peter back on breakfast from 6 o'clock tomorrow. It's the last week of school before the tatty holidays, and we know that the teachers of the Northeast are desperate for a holiday, especially when they're getting requests like this.
1: There is a former deputy head teacher from Cardiff who has basically

0: publicly come out and given some of the ridiculous and outrageous emails that he has received during his career.
1: Oh, okay, right. I bet these are going to be good. What are we talking here?
0: Right, I've picked out a top three, okay? In at three, the toilet monitor. One mother emailed to demand that the teacher physically inspect the toilet after her son used it to monitor the colour of his pee.
1: Oh, right. So actually go in and look in the toilet to see what colour. What if he's poured like some juice in and be like, he's, little Johnny's very dehydrated.
0: I mean, it's important to stay hydrated, but I feel like you could do that by encouraging to drink water. You know, yeah. There's other ways. What about banning homework? Parents demanding that their children be completely exempt from homework because it interfered with family time.
1: I mean, it depends how much the parents have to help with that homework. If the parents are struggling with it.
0: Maybe that's what it was. No, I mean, it's work ethic, right?
1: It's a good work ethic,
0: good,
1: yeah, for sure.
0: Yeah. But I do understand the family time, but there has to be a balance. So homework, I think, is fine. This was the one that got me. A parent emailed to ask if they could bring alcohol or if the school would be serving booze during the children's sports day.
1: No way. Could you imagine? Yeah, school sports day, we'll have a beer tent.

0: Phonics there too, and Leanne Rimes on the way.
1: With Café Andalus, escape to Spain this summer and make the most of your evenings with tapas, sangria and good company.
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0: Cammy Barnes and Something More at Original 106. That's it for me for another night. I'll catch you again tomorrow, and we'll get a big 80s belter on for you just after your news.
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7: The top stories this hour. Shopping giant ASOS has confirmed hackers sent an unauthorised notification to users of its app this morning. The retailer says it's investigating the third-party platforms it uses. It's not thought any credit card details were compromised. Riot police have fired tear gas in response to clashes during another day of protests in France. Students have been joined by trade union members and other campaigners to voice concerns about schools. Europe correspondent Alistair Bunkle is in Paris.
8: You've got schools closed across the country, protests in Lyon, there's protests in a lot of major cities around Paris, demanding better conditions, learning conditions inside schools, more teachers, smaller classes, better infrastructure in the schools.
7: The Conservative leader's admitted her party wouldn't win a general election if one were held today. Despite him ruling out an early poll, Kemi Badenoch thinks Prime Minister Andy Burnham could hold a nationwide vote next year. She's also revealed the option she'd prefer if no party won a majority.
9: If there is a hung parliament, then we can have another election. We had this in 1974. It's not about do a deal with reform or don't be in government. In 1974, there were two elections. I believe that the public will see who is serious and who is not.
7: Two police officers have been sacked after using excessive force on a 92-year-old man in a care home in East Sussex. PCs Stephen Smith and Rachel Komoto used a taser and pepper spray on wheelchair user Donald Burgess at the home in St Leonard's in 2022. In sport, England have taken another step towards the quarterfinals of the Nations League with a 3-0 win at home to the Czech Republic. Captain Harry Kane scored twice at Wembley on his record-equalling 125th international appearance. Scotland, meanwhile, missed out on a first home win under Sebastian Pocanoli with a 2-1 defeat to Slovenia. And Ruth Jones and James Corden are reuniting for another comedy adventure. Their new series, The Choir, will be broadcast on Apple TV+. From Sky News, that's the latest.

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6: Hi, I'm Karen from Scotland Railway. 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After listening to the community, we've reduced the full closure to 5.5 months, down from 14. This important work is part of the £311 million investment to bring new battery electric trains to Fife. Businesses will remain open as usual throughout the closure. Please allow more time to travel and follow the official diversion route. Thank you.
7: Psst, hey dogs. Yeah, I'm talking to you. If you're tired of dry, tasteless kibble or slop that plops out of a tin, you're going to want to hear this. 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It's the kind of food that makes dogs tongue out, running around the kitchen happy. Let's hope your human heard this too. Butternut Box. Fresh food, happy dogs. Try Butternut Box today and get 25% off your first two boxes. 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
12: Oh.
11: Keep going until your incline rating hits about 6.2. And you're done, just synchronise the AI index.
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